0: to Theatre on June the 24th. Tickets are available through Ticketek, part of the Australian Rock Collective, is Davey Lane, who's the lead guitarist with one of my, I don't want to suck up to him, but they're one of my favourite all-time bands, UMI. He is with us now. Good morning, Davey.
1: Hello, how you doing?
0: Very, very good. Now, the Australian Rock Collective is you, Cram from Spiderbait, Mark Wilson from Jet, and Darren Middleton from Powderfinger. It's quite the super group, all from big Aussie rock bands. How did you form ARC, and did you know each other well before getting it together?
1: Yeah, well, we've all been friends forever, you know. We've bumped into each other at festivals with, you know, all our bands have played on like each other's bills at some point, and we've done odd shows together. So we've known each other forever. But actually, Darren got asked to put together a band to go. This was in 2014 to go over and play for Australian soccer fans at the World Cup in Brazil. There, so he gave us a call, and that was our first kind of foray, really. It was a bit of a baptism of fire, but it was initially supposed to just be a one-off thing, but we had so much fun that we just, you know, we're a party band, really.
0: Yes. Yeah. Definitely.
2: Hey, Davey, when I think about UMI, Powderfinger, Spiderbait, Jet, well, maybe a little bit Jet, but I don't instantly think of the Eagles. What was the idea behind? I mean, did they play a part in your musical, you know, upbringing?
1: I mean, I guess by osmosis they have, because the Eagles is just so omnipresent, and I was raised on classic rock radio, so it was pretty hard to escape the music of the Eagles. But one of the big reasons is that it's the 50th anniversary of the record this year, and we don't always adhere to anniversaries, but we try and if there's an occasion to mark, then we usually try and factor that in. Yeah. So
2: I mean, Hotel California is one of those albums that is a landmark album. That is one that you mark the anniversary of.
1: Yeah, oh, absolutely. And for me, like, there's the massive hit singles on there that everybody knows, but there's so much gold in there. I mean, as a music fan myself, I always go for the deep cuts that are on on the albums.
0: Yeah.
1: Always the side two songs, you know.
0: Yeah.
1: So, so there's a lot to dig our teeth into with this one.
0: Do you have a favourite Eagles song that you like to do?
1: We're going to be doing a second set of hit songs that aren't on the Hotel California record.
0: Yeah.
1: For me, there's two songs on Hotel California called Wasted Time, yes, and another one called Pretty Maids All in a Row, which are just beautiful, beautiful songs, just really amazing chords. Those two in particular I'm really looking forward to playing.
0: All right. Well, we're really looking forward to you playing it. It's at the Astor Theatre next month, June the 24th. Yep. Tickets are available through Ticketek. Davey, we'll see you here.
1: Beautiful. Thanks so much for your time.
0: Thank you for joining us.
2: You're welcome, Davey.
0: Bye. Have a great day.
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2: 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A kid from Stoke, Robbie Williams.
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2: 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And this November, Robbie Williams returns to Australia on his Britpop World Tour. 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
0: So we're sending you to him.
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2: New movie Beast follows ex-con Patton James, who abandoned his mixed martial arts dream to be more of the family guy. Until needs must, he has to get back in the ring.
3: Yeah.
2: Daniel McPherson is that ex-con Patton James, and he joins us now. Good morning, Daniel.
4: Morning.
2: MMA, hey, yes. They don't muck around. Were you,
4: no.
2: were you into it before this film?
4: Oh, look, I was into it. I was into it as a fan, you know.
2: And well, as a
4: great
2: spectator.
4: Exactly, as a fan, as a spectator, a fantastic martial arts pedigree out of Western Australia, of course, some great athletes out of there. But then when Russell Crowe turns around and says, hey, listen, I'm going to do this film and back you in to play the lead, I started training harder than I'd ever trained for just about anything ever before.
2: Yeah.
4: And thankfully, with the sort of machinations of independent film, with some scheduling and some finance issues and all that sort of stuff, I ended up having 3 years to prepare and train for this role. So I was still a long way off what the pros did, but we had to make it look really authentic and really spectacular to sell it past the MMA aficionados around the world.
3: Oh, you do a half decent job, Daniel.
4: And look, that's got me so far throughout my career, man. So that's what I'm doing.
2: But you, I mean, you say you trained for 3 years, but wasn't by the time, you know, as these things do, they can be hard to get off the ground. When it did eventually get off the ground, you had just 12 weeks for the final preparation?
4: Yeah, that's correct. I had just finished touring the play, The Woman in Black, which we came over and did in Perth with Tom Waters, and we toured around Australia and through winter. So I was, you know, on stage, you know, 2 hours a show, 8 shows a week, nine locations around the country. And I was a little bit, I was a little bit round.

0: under around the edges, a bit soft around the edges after that tour. And they said, listen, we're third time lucky. We're going to start in the end of November, start of December. And I was probably, halfway through a bucket of Ben and Jerry's at the time. And had to put that down and really, really lock in, because we had two false starts, and those false starts in getting this film going were demoralising for a lot of people.
1: Yes.
0: And then thought, right, we're gonna have one more crack, and thankfully we got to the start line, and the result's been pretty extraordinary. It's one of the performances I'm probably most proud of in my career, to be honest.
2: Daniel, there's a fight scene that you guys do in Thailand. Apparently, it took 5 days to shoot. 10,000 people in the crowd. Were they are they real extras? Or did you have to cater for them?
0: No, they were real. We didn't have that budget either. they were real fight fans. So we teamed up with ONE Championship, one of the biggest mixed martial arts organizations in the world.
1: Yeah.
0: And we scheduled our final fight sequence around their biggest fight event ever in their history. So 10,000 people, three world title fights in Bangkok, Thailand, a sold-out Impact Arena, and we had access to the octagon of the stadium for 3 days prior to the fight night. So we filmed all our stuff during the days. Then on fight night, we were jumping in between the real fights and doing our choreography and our stuff. And then we had to a couple of days afterwards to clean up. So I got to walk out as an MMA fighter in the shape of my life. The walkout song wasn't Whitney Houston. It was Rage Against the Machine. I chose it myself.
1: Yes.
0: And I got to walk out in front of 10,000 screaming MMA fans into a cage in Thailand and got to fight my nemesis for 5 or 10 minutes, which was something I'll never forget.
1: Amazing. Now, you have form with When Russell Crowe Calls. You're in because you did Poker Face, you did Land of Bad and now Beast. Working with Russell Crowe must be such a masterclass and also a joy. I love Russell Crowe.
2: Or inspiring.
0: That's exactly what it is. You know, I pinch myself every time that I get to sit opposite him, and particularly, when it's on cinema, you're working with one of the masters who, one of the most experienced and greatest cinema actors probably will ever see, but certainly of his generation. So I'm constantly learning from him, observing, and just being in his presence on a set, the way he operates a set. You know, I worked with him as a director, as a co-star. And then, you know, we were very much going toe to toe in Beast, and every time that the phone rings with the big man saying, "Hey, there might be a job for us," I'm there, absolutely there.
1: Thanks, Daniel. Bye.
0: Thanks, guys.
3: See you, mate.
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0: Lisa and Russell's Two Truths and a Lie.

0: What a bet.
1: I'll give it a go, though.
2: You give it a red hot go.
1: Yes.
2: All right. Who we got to take on Lisa this morning? Oh, Rita from Glen Forest. Good morning, Rita.
3: Hello.
1: How are you?
3: I'm well, thanks. How are you?
1: I'm good.
2: I hope you're bright and alert because you've got to be on your game this morning, Rita.
3: Oh, I'm on to it.
1: All right.
2: Good.
1: Okay, right. Well, I guess we'll get straight down to it, will we? Two truths and one lie. One of these is a lie, two are the truth, Rita. Number one, I have a terrible fear of spiders, dating back to getting ready for primary school one morning, and as I was digging around in my satchel school bag for something, a gigantic huntsman scurried out and up my arm. Number two, I have a terrible fear of bulls, dating back to cutting through a paddock with some friends once when we were kids and getting chased across the paddock by a bull we didn't know resided in it. And number three, I have a terrible fear of narrow spaces, dating back to what I call the Great Lost in Space incident. Playing Lost in Space at primary school, we crawled into some disused water pipes near the Oval, and I got literally stuck in the pipe when I tried to bend my leg.
2: Oh, the pain. Oh, the pain.
1: One is a lie, two are the truth.
3: I reckon the bull one.
1: You think the bull one is a lie?
3: Yes.
1: You are spot on.
2: Well done.
1: I do have a terrible fear of spiders. That's probably fairly well documented. And I did have an incident where a gigantic huntsman ran up my arm when I was digging around for something. And I did get stuck in a pipe at school. But the bull, that was a scene from the Jerry Lewis Dean Martin movie, Hollywood or Bust.
2: Lisa's never been near a paddock in her life. Too dirty. Doesn't like climbing through fences.
1: I reckon maybe subconsciously Rita remembers that scene from Hollywood or Bust as well, perhaps. I don't know.
2: Rita, you didn't even have to do a cross-examination here. Normally we get, it's like being in the witness box.
1: There was never any doubt. Well done, Rita.
3: Thank you very much, guys.
1: Thanks for playing along.
2: You have a great day, Rita, and you can go wherever you're going today knowing that you beat Lisa.
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0: And that is it. That's a wrap.
1: On Tuesday on the show, Barra will be in to discuss everything that happens in sport over the long weekend. We'll also talk about regrettable purchases. And we have John Stevens tickets to give away for our caller or texter of the day.
0: Huggy is up next to kick off our Tall Tales But True weekend. He'll share stories from artists that are a little left of centre. A little left of field. Something about the wild

0: things they got up to or saw, and experiences writing, recording some of their biggest hits. For example, you'll find out why Noel Gallagher has a strange connection with Maroon 5 and how Alanis Morissette almost lost an entire album's lyrics when visiting LA.
1: And on Monday, we're going to celebrate the best in WA music to celebrate WA Day by playing some of the best nine Perth bands each hour. You'll hear the likes of Dave Warner, The Boys, V Capri, The Triffords, Eurogliders, INXS, AC/DC and Hoodoo Gurus and many more.
0: Go WA!
1: Have a great weekend. We'll catch you Tuesday.
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19: Earlier crash now cleared in Canning Vale. All lanes back open on Roe Highway westbound at Willowry Drive, but traffic though still slow going in the area. Checking out the freeways now. Look out for a breakdown on the Mitchell southbound at Reed Highway. Vehicle in the left emergency lane. No delays through there. Heading north on the Quinana, little patchy still around Cranford Ave. Watch out for roadworks in Innaloo. Cedric Street is closed there between Stephenson Ave and Ellen Stirling Boulevard until late June. Detours in place. 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
2: Good morning, Alana McIntyre here with the latest. As talks between Iran and the US collapse again, even after a two-hour Situation Room meeting at the White House, our energy minister says fuel supplies remain secure here until August. Donald Trump says Iran has to agree to never have a nuclear weapon or bomb and must reopen up the Strait of Hormuz. Chris Bowen says here it's best to provide ongoing flexibility for fuel companies to get fuel out to regional areas.
3: So that extension will apply till September of the 20% reduction in the minimum stock legal obligation on fuel companies.
2: Closer to home, a 67-year-old's been charged after he allegedly rammed his car into a New South Wales police station. It happened in Mudgee. Perth and parts of WA will be smashed by powerful winds this weekend. After days of hazardous surf, Gold Coast beaches have been further eroded, and now more people are using metal detectors to search for lost valuables. And Madonna has shared some pretty raunchy truths during a panel with Grindr. The singer, who's been linked to stars like Michael Jackson and Sean Penn, made this confession about her best lover.
4: I'm going to only name dead people. John Kennedy Jr.
5: No!
2: Madonna has been working with dating app Grindr to promote her new Confessions album.
1: Whether you're running, swimming or cycling this weekend, make sure you grab an Australian banana. Because whatever your thing, there's a banana to make your body sing.
2: In the AFL, the Blues have stunned the Cats at the MCG. Carlton recording their third straight win under Josh Fraser. The Blues defeating Geelong by 4 points. In tennis, the French Open is guaranteed to provide a new men's champion after the last Grand Slam winner left the tournament. He was bundled out in round three, Novak Djokovic, dispatched in five grueling sets by Brazilian teenager João Fonseca.
6: The kind of level of tennis we've seen him play created a lot of hype around him, and I think we all seen today why there is hype around him.
1: Since 1996, CrimSafe just keeps getting tougher and stronger. No wonder after 30 years, it's Australia's favourite security screen. If it's not CrimSafe, it's not CrimSafe.
2: Becoming cloudy and the chance of thunderstorms late this afternoon, 22 the top, with damaging winds possible. Showers and windy tomorrow, getting up to 21.
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7: Morning, Perth. It's Huggy for your Saturday. Throughout today and tomorrow, we're finding out more about your favourite songs and artists, the quirky little facts, the hidden stories. For example, did you know that it took Andrew Ridgely a fair bit of convincing to George Michael to form Wham? He did it when they were in high school.
8: Yeah, I did. I mean, it's something we talked about for really since about the age of 14. Being in a band and writing songs, making music. But it wasn't something that he was going to dive into. He felt the pressure of his parents' expectations to achieve academically more strongly than I felt the pressure from my mum and dad. And so November the 5th, 1979, when I made one of my rare appearances at school in the sixth form, and I sought my form tutor out and said, I'm going to leave school. And she said, that's just as well, Andrew, because we were going to ask you to. That night I phoned George and said, right, we're going to form a band.
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Well, Phil Collins, fly into Perth today and your wish will come true. Windy and showery is your Saturday outlook. 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And we're three hits away from a really emotional record that sounded a lot different when the band first played it to their record company. It was a lot heavier. It was more rock-driven. And whilst the execs loved it, they said, just pull back a bit on the guitars and drums. They did, and it was a massive hit for them.

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0: 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We're hearing tall tales and true stories about your favourite artists and their songs from the singers themselves. Some bizarre stories that you won't believe are true, but they actually are. And there's another coming up after the news at 10, so about half an hour from now. It's Huggy here on your Saturday morning. After the long weekend, Lisa and Russell give you your next chance to win their golden ticket to fly to Sydney to see Robbie Williams live. You'll stay at a flash hotel and a couple of great seats at the show. But to be honest, Petra of Bicton is not going there for the music.
1: I'm going for the eye candy. 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

0: Hey, morning, and then right across the workday. G'day, it's Huggy for your Saturday. We'll grab the 10 o'clock update for you in a tick, including the wash-up from last night's Blues versus Cats game. Also, a bit of a sneak peek at how the Dockers are going to shape up for tomorrow against my Lions. And then it's our Tall Tales and True weekend, continuing with one half of a very famous duo telling an incredible story.
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5: We're here for the long summer days and the torrential downpours, the barbie sizzling at sundown and the early morning wake-up calls.
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1: 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No one plans a crash. Authorised by the State Government, Perth.
2: Earlier breakdown has been cleared on the Mitchell Freeway southbound at Reed Highway in Hammersley. All lanes open and traffic flowing well through there. The Kwinana Freeway moving well top to tail. No hassles on the Graham Farm or through the Northbridge Tunnel eastbound or westbound. Look out for roadworks in Innaloo. Cedric Street is closed there between Stevenson Avenue and Ellen Sterling Boulevard until late June. Follow signage, detours are in place. 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
4: Hi there, Alana McIntyre here with the latest. Concerns the Russian-Ukraine war could spill into neighbouring countries, with a drone flying into Romania and injuring two people. Officials say the drone struck a residential building, leading to a fire. The Russian drone is thought to have been hit by Ukraine's air defence, which altered its trajectory into Romania. BBC foreign correspondent Sarah Rainsford says the risk of conflict is rising.
5: Ukraine is also launching a lot of drones of its own, and even on these borderlands, the worry is that the war can spread.
4: Tony Abbott has been elected unopposed as the new Liberal Party president. The former Prime Minister says he has what it takes to help Angus Taylor win the next federal election, and he's planning to revive the Liberals.
6: Our economy is stagnating. Our society is fragmenting. Our security is imperiled. And underneath it all, there is a kind of spiritual malaise. We don't believe in ourselves anymore.
4: Extraordinary vision of a man riding the bonnet of a van along a busy bridge in Melbourne has emerged. A man has been charged after allegedly ramming his ute into a police station in Mudgee. And it's going to be wet and wild in WA this weekend. Damaging winds are expected in Perth, especially along the coast. A cold front is moving through this weekend, bringing gusts of up to 120 k's an hour to the CBD.
1: Whether you're running, swimming or cycling this weekend, make sure you grab an Australian banana. Because whatever your thing, there's a banana to make your body sing.
4: In AFL, under caretaker coach Josh Fraser, the Blues have done it again. Carlton have beaten the Cats by 4 points at the MCG. But the interim coach, who's now guided Carlton to 3 out of 3, is dismissing claims about him doing the role full-time.
7: I've said this a number of times. I see this as an interim coaching role. Part of my responsibility is help the club move forward and make sure it's better placed at the end of the season to what it is now. But it's not me alone. Our coaching group's doing an incredible job.
4: Today, the Swans take on the Tigers at the SCG.
1: Since 1996, CrimSafe just keeps getting tougher and stronger. 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If it's not CrimSafe, it's not CrimSafe.
4: A very high chance of showers this afternoon, and we could get a thunderstorm, possibly severe, with damaging winds. A top of 21 degrees today, showers and windy again tomorrow.
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8: How you doing, Perth? It's Huggy on your Saturday morning. One of my favourite things is finding out stuff about songs and bands that I didn't know before. Sometimes it gives you an entirely different perspective on these artists. And this time round, catch up with Dave Stewart of Eurythmics on how he started playing guitar.
9: I was from the northeast of England in an industrial town. It had gone through a really bad time, so the coal mines had been shut down and the shipyards were shutting down. In fact, have you ever seen Billy Elliot? So that's very near to where I'm from. All he dreamt about was being a footballer. But I got my knee broken badly and I had an operation. And I was like so devastated because the surgeon came to see me and said, well, you'll be up on your feet and you'll be playing football in no time, about a year or something. And I was like, a year? When you're like 13, that's like forever. But my brother brought in an old-bashed Spanish guitar with four strings. And really, this guitar became a portal throughout my life that where I didn't really need to follow too many rules, because as soon as you can play an instrument, you kind of can step outside of the traditional way of living and become, in inverted commas, an artist.
8: Thank goodness he started playing the guitar, because what followed were plenty of sweet dreams. Here is Eurythmics on Gold 96 FM. Just great songs.

expected, but nonetheless really sad news from John Farnham yesterday that as a result of his oral cancer, he simply won't be able to perform live again. But on the back of that came the announcement that the Songs of John Farnham, A Living Legend, will be a huge concert taking place in Melbourne in September. I do hope that we get to see it on TV over here. Celine Dion, Hugh Jackman, Keith Urban, Richard Marx and so many other great Aussies performing songs in tribute of John Farnham. And all of the money will go to Head and Neck Cancer Australia. Here's one of the big hits we'll no doubt hear at that concert on

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0: Just great songs, Gold 96 FM with Huggy on your Saturday morning, which means we are only a fraction of a second into a long weekend. Doesn't that feel good? And on Monday, the Big Fremantle WA Day Festival at Fishing Boat Harbour is on with live music and cultural performances, always delicious food down there. And of course, it all wraps up with a huge sunset fire show. And also on Monday, right throughout the day here at Gold 96 FM, we're going to be featuring your favourite WA artists.
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1: 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We've read lots of comments. The good, the bad, and the grumpy. A bit like this one. I'm so done with scammers. We want you to know, we're on it. Optus's scam technology has blocked over 890 million scam calls and texts since 2020. Protecting Aussies from scams? We're on it.
2: We're here for the long summer days and the torrential downpours, the barbie sizzling at sundown and the early morning wake-up calls. We're here for all of it. 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

0: 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Saturday morning of a long weekend. Nothing wrong with that. And it's Huggy here in Perth. It's our Tall Tales and True Stories weekend. We're hearing from your favourite singers about themselves with stories that will amaze you. In fact, an incredible one coming up after the news about one of our favourite singers who we may never, ever have even heard of. Had a robbery gone pear-shaped.
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4: Tonkin Highway on the brakes both ways at Hal Road. Roe Highway heavy northbound from Great Eastern Highway bypass to Clayton Street. In Henderson, Coburn Road active southbound approaching Gemma Road. No hassles on the freeways. Smooth going, Cunana Mitchell and Graham Farmer both ways. Roadworks in Innaloo. Cedric Street is closed there between Stephenson Ave and Ellen Sterling Boulevard until late June. Detours in place. 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
6: I'm John Fabris. Protesters have turned out against the Victorian government's intention to knock down Melbourne's 44 public housing towers. They argue it'll drive up prices and rents, but the housing minister insists it's about building modern homes.
7: Renewing public housing homes that were built in the 1960s. They weren't built to today's contemporary standards.
6: A 67-year-old man who allegedly drove a ute at officers then into the Mudgee police station's front foyer in New South Wales is on multiple charges. Inside, a celebration was planned for a retiring officer's 40 years on the force. Police thankful there were no injuries.
8: There was a member of the public in the inquiry count area of the police station who was narrowly missed by the vehicle, we will allege.
6: And volunteers from the public on the coast of New South Wales are contributing to the state's first dolphin census today. They're to spend at least a quarter of an hour looking out for dolphins and report their findings on the Dolphin Research Australia portal.
3: Whether you're running, swimming or cycling this weekend, make sure you grab an Australian banana. Because whatever your thing, there's a banana to make your body sing.
9: Richmond looking to build off its dream time at the G victory when it faces the Swans at the SCG. The Tigers have named Dion Prestia, Sam Banks and Liam Fawcett. Coach Adam Uzay is embracing the challenge.
10: One of the informed teams in the comp, and it's opportunity for our younger players to go on the road and really test themselves against and test our system against one of the best teams in the comp.
9: Ladder leaders Frio battles reigning premiers the Lions at the Gabba, while the Western Bulldogs in Collingwood clash in the late match at Marvel. Carlton's made it three in a row under interim coach Josh Fraser, clinching a 4-point win over the Cats last night at the G. Blue star Nick Newman pumped with the result.
11: I don't show too much emotion, but a win like that brings it out of me. So, it's a pretty epic win. So, carried on a little bit, like he'd won the grand final, I think.
9: And on court, Alex de Minaur has been knocked out of the French Open, losing to Jakub Mencik in four sets. Novak Djokovic upset by Brazilian Jairo Fonseca in five. Alina Svitolina and Belinda Bencic through to the fourth round in the women's draw. That's sport. I'm Harrison Preed.
3: Since 1996, CrimSafe just keeps getting tougher and stronger. No wonder after 30 years, it's Australia's favourite security screen. If it's not CrimSafe, it's not CrimSafe.
6: Showers increasing here in Perth today, a top of 21, a low of 13 overnight. Showers and windy tomorrow, and a high again of 21 degrees.
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12: Saturday morning in Perth with Huggy and right throughout today and tomorrow, we're finding out bits and pieces about your favourite artists and their songs. Little tidbits that we had never known before. It's like opening a treasure map, including the fact that Alanis Morissette almost lost an entire album's lyrics when she first moved to LA.
13: I was here for all of 5 minutes and I was followed home and held up at gunpoint. And then it was very surreal. They say you fight, flight, freeze, collapse, or tend and befriend. So when he was coming toward me, my whole body just went into this empathic wow, what's going on with you to the point where you would just threaten someone's life to get what was in my bag, which I had two bags with me. One of them had all my money, and then the other bag had all my lyrics for Jagged Little Pill. So basically, I handed over the bag, and I just remember thinking, A, I hope I live, and B, please don't take my lyrics. And then he told me to lie down, and I walked away from him and laid down with my bag. He took the bag with the money and he ran off.
12: Well, that's all the information you ought to know. And here's the song you love on Gold 96 FM.

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Next year is the 50th anniversary of Fleetwood Mac's iconic Rumours album. I can't wait. There's going to be special merchandise, a documentary, and streamed around the world will be a live concert where they'll perform the album in its entirety. So

0: 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Jason Staveley is here for a chat about This Week in Music from 3 this afternoon. G'day.
1: G'day, mate. 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

0: Well, from the Eurogliders, as we mark the first heavenly birthday for Bernie Lynch from the band, Absolutely is the album this afternoon.
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0: Yeah, we got the Aussie Top 5 recap from May 29th, 2000. 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
3: 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If you watched the launch of the Yellowstone spin-off Dutton Ranch on Paramount Plus, you certainly weren't alone. It registered the biggest launch on the streamer's history. 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

0: 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Back first thing Tuesday morning and then right across the workday. It's Huggy out of here on our Tall Tales and True weekend, and Adam continues it next, kicking off the hour with the guy who's not only famous for his songs but for his hair. But apparently, that was accidental.
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5: Watch out for a breakdown in Woodvale on Whitfords Ave eastbound at the Mitchell Freeway. Centre lane blocked, towing on side, slow on approach. On the freeways, the Mitchell looking good top to tail. Heading north on the Quinana, slowing Thomas Road to Riley Road. North Fremantle, Queen Victoria Street active northbound at Stirling Highway. Tyburn Road busy eastbound at Stirling Highway. And in East Frio, Cutting Highway built up both ways at Stirling Highway. 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
8: I'm John Fabris. Defence ministers, including Australia's Richard Marles, are gathered for a meeting in Singapore. US Secretary Pete Hegseth telling them America's approach to China in the Pacific has evolved.
9: The era of performative outrage is over. Where Washington issues loud diplomatic protests that signal virtue but do not project capabilities.
8: 60-year-old Canadian man Kenneth Laws pleaded guilty to aiding 14 suicides, selling sodium nitrite online globally, including to Australia. 150 deaths have been tracked by CBS, but Laws' plea means he avoids murder convictions. This is a mother of a 19-year-old who died.
10: My passion, my drive, my everything is walking with my son.
8: And Vivid Sydney's announced all drone shows for the festival have been cancelled due to Monday night's technical problems, seeing 83 plummet into Darling Harbour. Organisers acting in the interests of public safety, replacing the drones with fireworks.
7: Whether you're running, swimming or cycling this weekend, make sure you grab an Australian banana. Because whatever your thing, there's a banana to make your body sing.
11: Let's start with AFL at the SCG. At last check, the Swans up by 20 over Richmond in the second quarter. Fremantle to face reigning premiers Brisbane at the Gabba. A win for the ladder-leading Dockers would add more weight to their premiership credentials. But coach Justin Longmuir isn't buying into the hype.
12: You don't live in that space, right? Like, where are we, around 11? We've got improvement to get after in our footy. We're playing a really good team away. Yeah, I understand it's a big challenge, but if we win, yeah, we'll still look at it the same way as if we go out there and lose.
11: Western Bulldogs and Collingwood to round out Super Saturday at Marvel. Carlton has moved up to 14th on the table with an 88-84 upset over Geelong last night at the MCG. Melbourne Storm is looking to climb up the NRL ladder when it hosts the Roosters tonight. The Western Force tackles New South Wales Waratahs in this evening's Super Rugby clash. The Hockey Roos to take on India in Game 3 of their series in Perth. Australia coming off a 2-0 loss. And in the NHL, Carolina Hurricanes have smashed Montreal Canadiens 6-1 to take a 4-1 lead in the Eastern Conference final. That's sport. I'm Harrison Freed.
7: Since 1996, CrimSafe just keeps getting tougher and stronger. 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If it's not CrimSafe, it's not CrimSafe.
8: Showers increasing here in Perth today. A top of 21, a low of 13 overnight. Showers and windy tomorrow. And a high again of 21 degrees.
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13: Hey, it's Adam on your Saturday afternoon, and we all know the band Kiss started wearing makeup as a way to stand out from others. But for Billy Idol, his bleached blonde hair wasn't really planned.
14: Yeah, it was all sort of a bit of an accident, really. I mean, I used to dye my hair jet black, and I had a girlfriend who said, you know, you can dye blue highlights into your black hair. So I was actually just stripping my hair out to put these blue highlights.

And then the girl who was going to do it suddenly realised when she looked in her bag, she didn't have these blue highlights. So I looked in the mirror and said, well, you know, you stripped it, it's kind of all blonde, it doesn't look too bad. I could get away with this for a few days, it's a bit of fun. And I went to a rehearsal that night for Chelsea, as the group we were in prior to Generation X, and the lead singer, Gene October, just immediately I got through this rehearsal, was just really upset about me having this blonde hair. And I thought, if he's so upset about this, it must be great, I'm keeping it. And so even part of the look that I kind of got as Billy Idol was like, it was almost by accident and really just annoyed someone, so I kept it.

0: Deborah Harry being very subtle there. Hey, it's Adam on your Saturday afternoon. At only 17 years of age, while riding a bus to work, George Michael penned lyrics for a song and then recorded a demo using a broom handle as a microphone stand. But at that point, he fully expected someone else to release it.
1: One day when we were walking home from school, I remember saying to Andrew, I've no idea who will do it, but this is a hit. This is a number one record for someone. It's interesting, I had an absolute confidence then, and it took about 3 or 4 albums before I realised that maybe I was as good a singer as I was a writer.
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1: A hug you can hear. 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

0: The Knack on Gold 96FM, the only place you get to wake up with Lisa and Russell. And this week they reflected on what happened 10 years ago back in 2016.
1: We lost George Michael, yes. David Bowie, yes. Prince, Alan Rickman, yes. Carrie Fisher, Princess Leia.
2: That was a terrible Muhammad year Ali. For deaths of people that we loved.
1: MySpace was sold off and we still don't know where it went. Not saying whether these were good or bad because there'll be people in both camps, but they were political earthquakes. It was the Brexit referendum. Trump came to power.
2: Yeah.
1: And all this happened in just 2016, let alone everything that's happened since.
0: Remember Harambe? That was 10 years ago this week too. Now, you can catch up with Lisa and Russell wherever you want on the free iHeart app and wherever you get your podcast. And don't forget, they've got a sleep in on Monday. They'll be back to wake you up on Tuesday morning. Stick around. Kate Sobrano and Matchbox 20 are up next.
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23: 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We've read lots of comments, a bit like this one. I'm so done with scammers. We want you to know, we're on it. 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
4: After being in one of the most popular grunge bands of all time, then going off to start a new project on his own, which in turn had its own massive success, it's fair to say many fans look up to Dave Grohl. But how did things go when he met his hero?
24: There was once when I was standing outside of the terminal at LAX, a young man came up to me and said, "I read in an interview that the only person you want to meet is Little Richard." And I said, "Yeah, I mean, he's the originator. He's the innovator." And the guy said, "Well, that's my father." I said, "What?" And he goes, "Come here." And we walk over to this car and he taps on the window. The window comes down a little bit and Little Richard was sitting right there. And my whole universe just exploded. I mean, there was like a glitch in the Matrix. I was just like, "This can't be happening. I can't believe this is real." And the guy whispered to Little Richard, and then the window came down. He said, "David, God bless you. How are you, my friend?" And he signed a Bible pamphlet that said, "David, God cares." I was done. After that, I was finished. Could be Madonna. It could be the Prime Minister. It could be, I don't care anymore. It's like, I met Little Richard. I'm done.
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0: 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And for some artists, writing songs just happens. The lyrics come to them, they land on the page. But for Phil Collins, he found his hit writing formula was in making up words and replacing them later.
1: You have to be around people you know and not have people around you don't know, because a lot of the time you sing rubbish, you know, and a lot of time we play rubbish. And eventually, if you do that long enough and for, you know, over a period of, you know, years, you sort of, you learn to free your mind a bit, just to sort of improvise without even thinking.

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1: I like a Scotch finger. Didn't mind a Humpty Dumpty back in the day.
2: A Humpty Dumpty?
1: Yeah. Teddy bear biscuits, yo-yos. I kind of don't, I don't like the fancy ones.
2: What do you qualify as fancy?
1: Oh, Kingston.
2: Oh, no. I think Kingston's overrated. People love Kingston's. Yeah. I don't know why. And by the way, how come they're the size of a 20-cent piece these days? They used to be, you know, halfway to a wagon wheel.
1: It's the quality, not the size, that matters, Lisa.
0: For me as a kid, going to Nonna's and being offered a biscuit, it's got to be either a Tina wafer or the chocolate-coated teddy bears. It's a long weekend, so Lisa and Russell are back Tuesday morning to wake you up, and you can catch the full biscuit debate on their podcast and on the free iHeart app. Well, here, we're going to check in our Hotel California next.
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4: Everyone who's seen one of their favourite artists play live can agree there's not much better, but there is. Lisa and Russell's VIP golden ticket to Robbie Williams. 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
6: For most artists, writing albums and hit songs requires a team of people who are all perfectly in sync. Sure, there's a few exceptions to those who can work alone, but for Pat Benatar, building her team inadvertently meant finding her future husband too.
7: We switched gears and we brought in Mike Chapman. When I was sitting with him, when I found one of the first meetings, I was explaining it to him and he was intrigued. He thought that this was a great idea because he was doing, I think, Blondie at the time. And I told him I wanted a partner. I didn't want to be like a solo artist, girl singer with an innocuous band behind me. I wanted a partner. I wanted it to be like Robert Plant and Jimmy Page or, you know, Keith and Mick. I wanted it to be like this. He goes, I got this kid. He's 22 years old. Let me send him down to you. And he walked in the door and literally it was like getting hit in the face with a 2x4. I saw him and, oh my God, I was trying to control myself and I was looking at my manager and just like, if he can play, he is in the band.

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then is that he will spectate this one, sitting on the side of caution after suffering a concussion while training after round 9. 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
3: One of the worst things when you're going to a gig is having to deal with the traffic, the parking, or the public transport. But Lisa and Russell want to send you in style to see Robbie Williams on his Britpop tour in November. But since he's not coming to Perth, you'll get flights to Sydney, accommodation, and someone else to drive you door to door. 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

0: 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Up next, This Week in Music, and you'll hear from The Police, who reunited for their 30th anniversary tour this week in 2007. It's all female artists for the Aussie Top 5 recap from the 29th of May 2000. Jason Savely catches up with Neil Finn 40 years since Crowded House played their first gig, and a year on, we'll remember Bernie Lynch with Eurogliders absolutely as the classic album double. This Week in Music, with a reason for every song we play, up next.
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17: Welcome to the show. With a reason for every song we play, The Police, this week in 2007, got together for their 30th anniversary tour. The Police are our feature artists this weekend. Crowded House did their very first gig as Crowded House 40 years ago. We'll chat with Neil Finn about that. Classic album Double is coming up. A couple of tracks from the Eurogliders absolutely to play. And we'll update everybody who's on our birthday list. Let's start with a trio of blushing brides this week. 1994, it was Lisa Marie Presley marrying Michael Jackson. Lisa Marie's mum, Priscilla Presley, wasn't all that happy about the union.
18: When my daughter told me about Michael, she liked him a lot. And we were getting ready to go to Hawaii. About the third day, we were walking on the beach, and she said, "Mom, you know, Michael wants to get married." And that is when I said, "Lisa, I'm not really for it." And she goes, "Why not?" I go, "Who are you?" "Michael Jackson, Lisa Presley." And I knew that Michael loved attention. And he hung out with a lot of people with big names. And I knew it. I knew that's the reason why. They didn't even know each other that long.
17: Now, the marriage didn't last that long either. They'd separated by December 1995. Michael Jackson starts this week in music. Welcome to it. It's Gold 96 FM.

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0: It's This Week in Music at Gold 96 FM. There's a bunch of blushing brides to start the show. Rockstar weddings this week included Dolly Parton. In 1966, she married Carl, her husband who only passed away a couple of months ago. Edie Brickell, in 1992, got hitched to Paul Simon. And in 1994, it was Lisa Marie Presley and Michael Jackson at the altar.
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0: Well, it's This Week in 2007. The Police put aside their differences to celebrate their 30th anniversary as a band with an international tour, which sold out quick smart. Here's Sting talking about those differences, the tension that Police were famous for.
7: Yeah, there was certainly a tension all the time with the Police. We were actually a little

0: The Police are our feature artist on This Week in Music. Coming up before the end of the hour, we're going to catch up with Don McLean, who's getting ready to tour in October. We'll also add a bunch of names to our birthday list. In fact, we'll check everybody at least before the end of the show. The Aussie Top 5 recap is from May 29th, 2000. We'll get to that next hour. And next, Crowded House play together for the first time in our defining moment.
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12: So it was this week, 40 years ago, 1986, that a brand new band called Crowded House played together for the very first time. Caught up with Neil Finn. He explained the name change. They used to be called the Mullanes.
13: Well, the name wasn't really very active for very long. The Mullane was my middle name. And it was mum's maiden name. The realisation on that one came from the point that I projected forward to reviews that might have been the Mundanes or the Dullanes or the Malays. When a journalist gets an opportunity like that, it's just too big to refuse. So I thought it was probably a better name to be had. We did one tour as the Mullanes and we burned every promoter up and down the east coast of Australia.
12: They rebirthed as Crowded House and the rest is history. Neil's also on our birthday list this week and he's Mean to Me. It's This Week in Music. She can't.

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0: This Week in Music's on with a reason for every song we play. Kylie is on our list of birthday celebrators this week. That's Can't Get You Out of My Head. You got Jason Staveley here. There's more from The Police, our feature artist, coming up. We'll also mark the heavenly birthday of Bernie Lynch from the Eurogliders. He only passed away a few weeks back, with a couple of tracks from Absolutely from the Eurogliders as our classic album double. And I'll tell you about a head-turning moment with Midnight Oil next hour as well.
1: The year, 1990. 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
1: 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And this November, Robbie Williams returns to Australia on his Britpop World Tour. 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
3: But wait, there's more.
0: Don McLean's getting ready to tour Australia again towards the back end of the year for the 55th anniversary of American Pie, a song that he recorded this week in 1971. I caught up with Don. You've been coming to Australia for years now. Do you have a favourite part of the country?
4: I love everywhere. I really do. I enjoy it, and I like the people. And I was there a few years ago, just like a couple of three at the most years ago, did a tour there. Got a really great review out of Australian Rolling Stone, which was pretty amazing. And so the people liked the tour. It was a sellout. I'm doing smaller little runs now, so I can spend a few more days. I love the Gold Coast. I love it up there.
0: Take me back, if you can, to the mid to late 60s when you were doing business in college and looking down the barrel of a scholarship for further business study. Was there a tussle between the sensible and the songs and the words that were coming to you at that time of your life?
4: That's a very good question. That's a good time period. Because, of course, I was a complete unknown. But I had dreams. It was a very strange time. A lot of us were dropping out of a very conservative, civilized background that we had been brought up in. And we were changing. So I learned how to make a living with a guitar and would take anything. You know, birthdays for kids, do $50, sing at a rally somewhere, whatever. Then I had this enormous commercial success, which completely blindsided me. But I had a degree now from college in 1968 in finance. So I did not want to practice that. You know, I wasn't interested in that, but I had this wonderful burden that I had to deal with, which was this money that I was making that I had to do the right thing with. Otherwise, I would have been feeling like an idiot. So it all worked.
0: You mentioned touring is, you know, it's a little less hectic, less demanding. So you'll be, I think, 10 days after your 81st birthday when you're doing your first shows here in Australia.
4: You just watch how I work, boy, on that stage.
0: Age is just a number. I was going to ask how it is. You know, do you
4: still... It's an ugly number right now.
0: Well,

0: to ugly, boy.
1: I'm of the opinion that after a certain age, you only celebrate the ones that have got a 5 or a 0 at the end. So
2: yeah, I said, I don't want any more birthdays. These are killing me, man. Come on.
1: I'm assuming by that response, you've not lost any of your passion, any of the energy for that applause and for tramping the boards.
2: The one wonderful thing about being a performer is that you have certain standards that you simply have to meet. And if you physically can no longer do that, then you've got to stop doing it. So I intend to be the Don McLean that everybody knows for as long as I can be. But if it comes down to, you know, canes and wheelchairs and stuff, I'm gone. I'm not doing it anymore.
1: EchoPacific.com.au for dates and your tickets. Here's the song that Don recorded this week in 1971. It's American Pie on This Week in Music.

0: This Week in Music, with a reason for every song we play. Another couple of names to add to the birthday list next hour, including Adam Thompson from Chocolate Starfish and Roland Gift from Fine Young Cannibals. I'll also tell you a bit about a new compilation album from London Records, which is coming out in June. It's got a great track listing. We'll update the latest music news, and our Aussie Top 5 recap is on the way as well from May 29, 2000.
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3: 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So I'm standing there butt naked. As I was going down the ladder, I turned around and there were the neighbours walking
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14: I'll update the latest music news for you this hour. The Aussie Top 5 is coming up too. From May 29th, 2000, what was the head-turning moment that involved Midnight Oil? I'll tell you more about that in about 20 minutes. And let's get back to the music with another addition to our birthday list. Happy birthday to Adam Thompson from Chocolate Starfish. It's This Week in Music on Gold 96 FM.
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0: Just great songs on Gold 96 FM. It's This Week in Music with Roxette. The heavenly birthday for Marie Fredriksson has passed this week.
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8: Feature artist.
0: Yeah, it's the Police, as this week in 2007, they set aside their differences and got together for a world tour to mark the 30th anniversary of the band. I spoke to Andy Summers a year or so ago about the end, which came here in Australia in 1984. He remembered it as being a black cloud of a day. What about Stuart Copeland? Did he have similar feelings?
9: Not at all, no. I remember elation. And, I'm still pulling confetti out of my flight cases. It was a wild party. Melbourne went nuts. We went nuts. It was the best send-off ever. I loved it. It was great. And by the way, the world, life was beckoning. You know, as Andy might have said, yes, there was a kind of a vibe. The Police was like, I've described it as a Prada suit made out of razor blades, you know, damn cool looking, but not comfortable. And so, yeah, we enjoyed playing the shows because the audience going nuts, you know, that's sort of what we do music for, is doing it in front of the audience. And so that part was fine. But we were all looking forward to life beyond. We realized that to escape from this golden cage, we had to melt it down.
0: Stuart Copeland is never short of a great quote. Here are the Police. They're our feature artist on This Week in Music.

0: this week in music, there's The Oils, who this week in 1990 did a six-song set on the back of a truck in downtown New York City outside the Exxon Fuel head offices to publicise the company's ecological abuses, which included that terrible, terrible oil leak, the Valdez disaster in Alaska. One of the songs they did on the set was John Lennon's Instant Karma. That was another of them, Blue Sky Mine. You got Jason Staveley here. The latest music news is coming up in 15 minutes. We've also got the Aussie Top 5 from May 29, 2000 to refresh our memories. And a couple of songs later on from Absolutely from the Eurogliders. It'll be our classic album double on the first heavenly birthday for Bernie Lynch from the Eurogliders.
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0: It's This Week in Music with Roland Gift from Fine Young Cannibals on our birthday list this week. He's still kicking around doing Fine Young Cannibals songs.
1: We weren't really interested in being trendy. We just wanted to be good. I can still sing those songs and still enjoy singing them. Yeah, they weren't kind of gimmicky in a way that, like, well, I can't do that now because that trend has gone. You know, there's I can still, I still enjoy singing those songs.
0: Fine Young Cannibals are included on a brand new compilation from London Records, alongside bands like Blancmange, Bronski Beat, Danny Minogue, East 17, The Sugar Babes and others. And it's all a part of a celebration for London Records that includes a brilliant podcast called Hit That Perfect Beat. Well worthwhile having a listen to. We also played Stevie Nicks, who's on our birthday list this week.
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0: The Ivor Novello Awards are a big deal in the UK, recognising songwriting and composing. And this week, George Michael received their highest honour. Here's Andrew Ridgeley from Wham.
3: Fellowship of the Ivors is its highest and most prestigious award and is bestowed upon songwriters of particular distinction. George would have been profoundly moved to have been recognised in this way. Of all his rare and outstanding gifts, it was that of songwriting that George valued above all others. It was how he articulated himself to us. It was his window to his soul.
0: Calvin Harris, Tom York from Radiohead, Linda Perry of the Four Non Blondes, Elton John and Lily Allen were also awarded this year. On the subject of awards, Vicar and Linda are being inducted into the ARIA Hall of Fame in a couple of weeks, a great honour in their 40-plus year career. Now, this coming Friday, they released their ninth album, Where Do You Come From?
4: It is more introspective, I think. We knew it would be kind of pared back. It started on piano, but it became more lush, calm.
5: Yeah, it is. It's kind of a lot of songwriting. We've done a lot of songwriting on this, that it was kind of life stories, you know, birth, death, addiction, shit boyfriends, you know, menopause.
4: All the fun stuff.
0: The ladies are also on tour right now until mid-October with dates and tickets available at vicarandlinda.com.au. I saw them support Split Enz the other week. They are in fine voice at the moment. John Farnham has told News Limited papers that we'll never see him perform in public again. The after effects of his cancer surgery in 2022 make it impossible. This sad news in the same week that a Farnsie tribute concert was announced, scheduled for Sunday, September 20th at Melbourne's Rod Laver Arena. The gig will be massive, with performances from Farnsie, Tina Arena, Richard Marx, Kate Sobrano, John Stevens, Ross Wilson and more. Celine Dion and Hugh Jackman will both have performances beamed in from overseas. It's a fundraiser for Head and Neck Cancer Australia, and tickets go on sale Tuesday from Ticketek. And with that, you're up to date on This Week in Music.
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0: It's an all-female top five from May 29, 2000. Vanessa Amorosi was at number five.

0: Pink at number 4.
1: There you go, looking pitiful, just because I let you go. 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
0: Mel C and Lisa, Left Eye Lopez at number 3.

0: This week in music, with a reason for every song we play. She was our feature artist last week, Tina Turner. That's another track from the Private Dancer album, her massive comeback record from 1984. It came out this week. Another track from The Police on the way. A couple of tracks from Absolutely from the Eurogliders. We'll hear from Bernie Lynch from the band. Bernie sadly only passed away in March this year. It's his first heavenly birthday this week, and we'll run through everybody on our birthday list.
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12: Well, for everybody on our birthday list before the end of the hour, Melissa Etheridge makes the grade this week. She explains why she struggled to get a record contract in the mid-80s. We've also got another track from The Police coming up. They're our feature artist. The classic album double is absolutely from Eurogliders. And here's Dire Straits first up this hour, who got their second British number one album this week in 1985 in Brothers in Arms. It was also number one in 25 other countries around the world. Their first British number one album, by the way, was Love Over Gold in 1982. Anyway, from Brothers in Arms, here's The Walk of Life. On This Week in Music, it's Gold 96 FM.

0: Just great songs on Gold 96 FM. Lisa and Russell back on Tuesday after the WA Day long weekends. And there's Scorpions with Klaus Meiner from the band, born this week 78 years ago.
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0: It's the Police, who reformed this week in 2007 for a 30th anniversary tour around the world. I asked Andy Summers whether or not there was any chance the band might reform in 2027 for a 50th anniversary.
8: Anything's possible. You just go, whatever, don't shut the door. The door hasn't shut. That's all I can say. I mean, none of us need to do it. You know, we don't need the money. We need, we're all famous. We all got money. But, life is not like that. Life works in a different way. I don't know. I'm not hoping sitting around, I want to be in the business. No, I don't. My next tour, I play all over South America with my other police band, which is called Call the Police, and it's fantastic fun. We get thousands of people every night. I've got that sorted,
0: You're exercising that demon on a regular basis. That's cool.
8: Oh, it's fun. It's great fun.
0: With less angst.
8: Yeah, there's no I'm never playing that music again. I don't mind playing it. They're great songs. I get to play endless guitar solos and everybody loves it. So, excuse me.
0: What about Stuart Copeland? How does he feel about a potential 50th anniversary reunion?
9: I get the cold shakes just thinking about it. We do stay in touch. We send each other dumb Instagram clips and such. And as long as we're not playing music together, we get along great.
0: Okay. Here are the Police. They're our feature artist. It's This Week in Music. Rocks!

0: This week in music, there's Real Life. Dave Sterry from the band is on our birthday list, which we get to in about 20 minutes, just after we've played a couple of tracks from Absolutely from the Eurogliders. Melissa Etheridge, who plays next, is also on the birthday list this week, blowing out candles, celebrating with her family. Here she is explaining her theory on why she didn't get signed earlier.
1: I think every single record company in Los Angeles came to see me. Some of them would come back the next week. Some of them would come back for a whole month. And then they'd say, wow, we just don't hear a hit. Now, they were surrounded by lesbians. It was obvious I was a lesbian. This 1984, 85. No one's out. Nobody's a lesbian. I don't know if that had much to do with it. I don't know. I'm not going to blame that. But I wasn't what they wanted, until a producer who had heard me when he was working at A&M, he said, you know who needs to hear you? Chris Blackwell of Island Records. Chris Blackwell signed Bob Marley, brought Bob Marley to the world. You too. I mean, big music guy. This producer said, we're going to go listen to a girl just down the street, and drove him an hour to Long Beach. And he's like, you

0: you to him.
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0: 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There's Melissa Etheridge, who's on our birthday list from her debut album, That's Like the Way I Do.
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0: It's the first heavenly birthday for Bernie Lynch of the Eurogliders this week. Bernie sadly passed away only in March from throat cancer. So I thought we'd line up a couple of tracks from Absolutely, one of their big albums from the 80s, and hear a few words from Bernie.
4: Our very first album, called Pink Suit Blue Day, the subject matter on that album was very political. There were a lot of songs that talked about situations for people around the world. We went off on a tangent after that on this island, and more so with Absolutely, where we simply talked about relationships, particularly relationships between two people. Eurogliders started writing anti-nuclear songs long before Midnight Oil latched onto it, way back with Pink Suit Blue Day. There's a couple of important things that we've learned. One of them is, from a very business point of view, having been in this industry for some time now, I think we've learned that if we want things to go as we see it properly, then we have to take control of almost every facet of Eurogliders, whether it's our videos or whether it's very mundane business things. That's the first thing, which we now are fully aware of everything that is going on and are involved in the decision making. The other thing I think that we've learnt, firstly with Absolutely, is to take control of our music, whether it's from the point of view of self-production or whether it's from the point of view of having the ability to go and grab some player that you like and use him on your music because you like what that player does. That's an important...
5: Just for one song in particular.
4: Even if it's just for one song, yeah. It was something that we thought about a lot when we decided to pair Eurogliders down to Grace and myself. We wanted to take more responsibility for what was being seen as Eurogliders music. It was a big risk to do so, but we felt we could do it. And just it then finally being just Grace and myself, we very quickly just grabbed that opportunity and accepted the responsibility. And it's worked very successfully since then.
0: Bernie's loss in March came as a big shock, Vale Bernie. And here's a couple of tracks from that album we referenced there, Absolutely. First up, We Will Together. It's our classic album double on This Week in Music.

0: This week in Music's On, just great songs for the long weekend at Gold 96 FM. There's a couple of brilliant ones from the Eurogliders as we mark Bernie Lynch's first heavenly birthday from Absolutely. Can't wait to see you, and we will together. You got Jason Staveley here, a member of Stevie Wonder's band Gone Solo before the end of the show, and we'll check everybody on our birthday list next.
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4: Hi, I'm Hannah Davies. Australia has made a scorching start at the World Rugby Sevens in Spain. Matty Levi bagged a hat-trick in both games as the Aussies toppled South Africa 26-12 and thumped Fiji 45-5. They'll look to sweep the group stage against the USA. Jess Fox has clinched silver in the kayak finals on her return to World Cup competition in Slovenia after surgery last year to remove a kidney tumour. And at the French Open, a tough test for Aussie Daria Kasatkina, facing world number one Aryna Sabalenka for a spot in the fourth round.
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0: Happy birthday to Klaus Meiner from the Scorpions. Paul Weller from the Jam and Style Council. Stevie Nicks is on our birthday list. Lenny Kravitz. Neil Finn. Adam Thompson from Chocolate Starfish. You wanted me to be a mountain. legendary John Fogarty.

birthday to Francis Rossi from Status Quo. Melissa Etheridge. Noel Gallagher from Oasis. Scary Spice. Idina Menzel. Dave Sterry from Real Life. Tommy Emmanuel's on birthday list. Happy birthday, Diesel. Corey Hart.

0: Just great songs at Gold 96 FM. There's Denise Williams, who was a member of Stevie Wonder's touring band for a long time. She had a number one hit on her hands this week in 1984 in Let's Hear It for the Boy from the Footloose soundtrack. Coming up next weekend, Wham will be our feature artist on the anniversary of their first ever British number one hit single. We're going to talk with John Brewster from the Angels, who are hitting the road this week on the 50th anniversary of Am I Ever Going to See Your Face Again tour. We're going to play the top five from June 6, 1994. And Queen's A Kind of Magic was released this week 40 years ago. And that'll be our classic album double. Enjoy the rest of the long weekend. Have a brilliant week ahead. And thank you for listening.
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0: 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A kid from Stoke, Robbie Williams.
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0: 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And this November, Robbie Williams returns to Australia on his Britpop World Tour. 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

0: 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A kid from Stoke, Robbie Williams.
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0: 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And this November, Robbie Williams returns to Australia on his Britpop World Tour. 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

0: 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A kid from Stoke, Robbie Williams.
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0: 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And this November, Robbie Williams returns to Australia on his Britpop World Tour. But he's not coming to Perth.
2: So we're sending you to him.
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0: 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A kid from Stoke, Robbie Williams.
1: 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Zero future. 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
0: 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And this November, Robbie Williams returns to Australia on his Britpop World Tour. 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
0: 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And this November, Robbie Williams returns to Australia on his Britpop World Tour. 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

0: 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A kid from Stoke, Robbie Williams.
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0: 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And this November, Robbie Williams returns to Australia on his Britpop World Tour. 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
3: Taking a first check of the traffic for your Sunday morning, and it's a clear run on the Mitchell, Kwinana and Graham Farmer freeways. No delays to factor in through the metro area. The weather is very bad out on the roads this morning, so please drive to the conditions, switch those headlights on and keep a safe braking distance. Also, double demerits are in place for the WA Day long weekend all the way through until tomorrow. 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It's JB Hi-Fi's crazy weekend sale with prices smashed like $50 off a Nintendo Switch 2, now $649 only at JB this weekend. 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
5: Good morning, Alana McIntyre here with the latest. Emotional scenes in Laos where four exhausted men have shocked everyone, emerging from a flooded cave after being stuck for more than a week. The men were cradled by those outside, many weeping in relief before being taken into medical care. Australian Josh Richards, who is part of the dive team, has told Sunrise they'd changed the pumping system this morning.
6: Obviously, the pump has drawn down enough water from that sump that the miners have decided that they didn't want to be there anymore, and they've managed to duck themselves out.
5: Officials believe two others are still missing. However, there's been no sign of them. A bombing low is moving over WA this morning, packing wind gusts of more than 100 k's an hour. Damaging winds hitting WA southwest and Perth CBD overnight. The wild weather will ease a bit today before a second burst of very strong winds hits later tonight. The family of murdered teenager Angus Beaumont have now lost their home northeast of Brisbane. It went up in flames in Clontarf. A 36-year-old man has been charged with arson. A man has been discharged and cleared of Ebola in Melbourne after being taken to hospital with symptoms following a trip to an area near the Democratic Republic of the Congo. And Donald Trump has called himself the number one attraction, saying he gets much larger audiences than Elvis in his prime. As several performers booked for a festival celebrating America's 250th birthday drop out.
2: Whether you're running, swimming or cycling this weekend, make sure you grab an Australian banana. Because whatever your thing, there's a banana to make your body sing.
5: In AFL, reigning champs Brisbane are continuing to slide after being defeated by the Dockers by 25 points at the Gabba. Brisbane coach Chris Fagan says it was a better performance, though, than last week.
7: I thought we got a bit of confidence back in the last quarter, but there seemed to be a lot of lack of confidence in the first three. So there's a positive there.
5: It was the Dockers' 11th straight win. The Bulldogs recorded a four-point victory over the Magpies, and in the NRL, the Storm had a win over the Roosters in Melbourne.
2: Since 1996, CrimSafe just keeps getting tougher and stronger. No wonder after 30 years, it's Australia's favourite security screen. If it's not CrimSafe, it's not CrimSafe.
5: Wet and very windy today, a top of 21 degrees, the chance of heavy rain and flash flooding. Showers easing tomorrow, though, a top of 19, and winds easing as well.
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20: No real changes to the Mitchell, Kwinana and Graham Farmer freeways this morning. It's still looking good out and about on the roads. Just an early reminder, those roadworks continue in Innaloo. Cedric Street remains closed between Stevenson Avenue and Ellen Stirling Boulevard all the way through until late June. And double demerits are in place until tomorrow for the WA Day long weekend. 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
23: Good morning, Alana McIntyre here with the latest. The US Defence Secretary has given Australia a special shout out during his keynote address at a security summit in Singapore. Pete Hegseth saying Australia is stepping up when it comes to defence spending. The US Defence Secretary warning there is rightful alarm over China's military buildup.
24: That comes with considerations we have to take as a sovereign nation to ensure that we're prepared for any possible contingency. And at the same time, our position hasn't changed on Taiwan.
23: The US, the UK and Australia have also announced a new AUKUS project. They'll be developing underwater drones. Australia is set to buy 3 second-hand Virginia-class submarines from the United States. After being trapped inside a flooded cave in Laos for more than a week, 4 more men are now free. They collapsed after surprising rescuers outside the cave, managing to get out by themselves after the pumping system was changed. 2 more men are still missing. The parents of a teenager who was stabbed to death have now lost their home northeast of Brisbane. A 36-year-old has been charged with arson as a domestic violence offence after a house was destroyed by fire. Angus Beaumont was murdered by two juveniles in 2020. A wild and wet weekend for Perth and parts of WA thanks to what's called a bombing low. Gusts of more than 80 k's an hour have been recorded around Perth this morning. And former Geelong star Brian Cousins has revealed he's been diagnosed with motor neurone disease.
0: Whether you're running, swimming or cycling this weekend, make sure you grab an Australian banana. Because whatever your thing, there's a banana to make your body sing.
23: In the AFL, the Doggies have moved to seventh on the ladder after a narrow win over the Magpies last night in Docklands. They held on for a four-point victory. Coach Luke Beveridge says it's a great confidence booster.
1: For our boys to just hold sway, it just continues to build spirit. Now, you don't get the ones you miss out on back, but it's one that didn't get away.
23: The Dockers had a 25-point win over the Lions at the Gabba, and crowds have lit fires and scuffled with police in Paris after Paris Saint-Germain claimed their second Champions League title.
0: Since 1996, CrimSafe just keeps getting tougher and stronger. 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
23: Wet and very windy today, a top of 21 degrees, the chance of heavy rain and flash flooding. Showers easing tomorrow though, a top of 19 and winds easing as well.
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0: 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And this November, Robbie Williams returns to Australia on his Britpop World Tour. 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
5: We do have a crash, Tonkin Highway, southbound at Hale Road in Forestfield this morning. Intermittent road closures during the removal of the vehicles and multiple lanes are affected. The intersection is under police direction with towing services, DFS, police and ambulance on site and traffic signals blacked out in Langford, Spencer Road and Nicholson Road intersection, also Langford Avenue intersection. Slow down and give way to your right. 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
7: Good morning, Alana McIntyre here with the latest. Pauline Hanson is warning the tax changes proposed by the Albanese government are not good for Australians moving forward or for small business. The One Nation leader has told Sky she hasn't seen the legislation yet, but she's working on a big tax shake-up for the next election.
8: I think that we need to overhaul our whole taxation system to make it a fairer system. Those people who work overtime, do their 40 hours a week or 38 hours a week, they're working overtime, they're taxed to the hilt.
7: A cave rescue in Laos has taken an emotional turn with four trapped villagers emerging alive after more than a week underground. Aussie Josh Richards, who is part of the dive team, has told Sunrise they changed the pumping system.
9: Obviously, the pump has drawn down enough water from that sump that the miners have decided that they didn't want to be there anymore. And they've managed to duck themselves out.
7: The United States Secretary of War has singled out Australia during his address at a security summit in Singapore. Pete Hegseth saying Australia is stepping up and that the US appreciates Australia's investment in real combat power. The US, the UK and Australia also announcing a new AUKUS project developing underwater drones. Parts of WA are being smashed by powerful winds this morning thanks to what's called a bombing low. A man has been charged with arson after a house fire northeast of Brisbane, the same property that belonged to murdered teenager Angus Beaumont. And Vivid has axed its drone show nearly a week after a technical malfunction.
4: Whether you're running, swimming or cycling this weekend, make sure you grab an Australian banana. Because whatever your thing, there's a banana to make your body sing.
7: The ladder leading Dockers have recorded their 11th straight win. They defeated the Lions in Brisbane by 25 points. Coach Justin Longmuir speaking after beating the reigning champs.
10: They haven't been playing as well as they could.
7: While the Western Bulldogs are on the cusp of the AFL's top six, they recorded a 4-point win over Collingwood. The Swans had a 114-point victory over the Tigers, and the Storm claimed victory over the Roosters 18-4.
4: Since 1996, CrimSafe just keeps getting tougher and stronger. 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